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What am I now possessed? 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

0: You like that?
1: That ass is fat, yo.
0: I know.
1: Wow.
0: Yeah. What you gonna do with that, baby?
1: What you want me to do with it?
0: What's up with your man, man? Yeah.
1: My man is right here.
0: I see. I feel him.
1: Yeah.
0: What's going on with him? What you gonna do with that?
1: What you want me to do with it?
0: You know what I like.
1: Where?
0: You know what I like.
1: Alright.
0: What you trying to... Yeah. Like it like that.

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0: 10. 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
1: Yeah. Ice.

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But hip hop. What's understood don't need to be explained. 103.7 The Beat.

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That's when I knew that your heart was scarring. 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

0: 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We right back at it. It's on again, come on.
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0: On the couch with my favorite sinner. I was about to, but you convinced her. Should I decorate her walls or log off to Pinterest? 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

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See you at the bar, you was hardly talking. That's when I knew that your heart was scarring. 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
2: 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Ice.

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2: I heard what you said through the grapevine. 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

grapevine. Funny thing about your problems, they ain't mine. 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
3: Dougie, you told me he been on some positive. 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Lately, I just wanna show up and body some. Yeah, yeah. Always been a little mathematician. Lately, this cash I'm getting got me losing count of these bags. I've been moving too fast. Hard times don't last. Remember when cops are rats talking out my... 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

I got drive, I don't need a car. 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
1: 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God grants up brand new mercies every single morning. All right, y'all, let's welcome Bishop William Murphy, the senior pastor of the Dream Center Church in Atlanta, Georgia. Good morning, Bishop Murphy.
2: Hey, family, this is William Murphy. I want to pray for you today, and I want to pray from Isaiah 61 and 7. Listen at what it says. Instead of your shame, you will have a double portion. Say this with me. I am shame free. Father, I thank you for not allowing the sins that I've committed to disqualify me from my destiny. I thank you that the sins I've committed have not disqualified me from my purpose. Thank you, Jesus, that the blood still works. I'm grateful today that your name is still a strong tower that I run into, and I'm going to live guilt-free, sin-free, shame-free, and free from everything and everybody and every place, whether it be physical, mental, or spiritual, that would keep me tied to my past. Today is my own personal shame-free day. And I decree and declare God's gonna give me double, triple for my trauma and all the other drama I had to endure. I'm shame-free today, Jesus' name. Have a good day, y'all.
1: All right, y'all, that's my brother, Bishop William Murphy, the senior pastor of the Dream Center Church in Atlanta. Thank you so much, Bishop. So let's get into this praise break right here, Rick Smiley Morning Show.

Eric's Modern Morning Show. That's the First Church of Deliverance, Chicago. I hope y'all enjoyed that, y'all. 8 minutes after the hour, y'all. I got your front page coming up next, y'all. Here we go. Here's Heaven by BB and CC1, Rick's Modern Morning Show.

0: Wine, and that's Heaven. Love that song right there, y'all. 13 minutes after the hour, Front Page right here.
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0: All right, 13 after the hour, y'all. Front Page right here. Alfreda's, good morning.
2: Good morning, Ricky. It's Tuesday, August 11th. Here's what's going on in the news. A massive earthquake in Colombia has killed at least 111 people. And rescuers are still digging through the rubble looking for survivors. The 7.4 magnitude quake hit yesterday, leveling buildings and leaving people trapped underneath. Cali is among the cities reporting major damage. In other news, President Trump says Iran can forget about getting paid for damage from the five-month war. Iran has made reparations one of its demands in negotiations with the U.S., but when Trump was asked about it, he turned that argument right back around.
3: They asked for money for the damage that we've done. I said, that's a good idea. Well, we're going to ask for money for the damage they've done over a 50-year period. Whether you go SS Cole or whether you go all of the people that were so badly hurt, so badly wounded or killed.
2: Not sure how Iran can pay since Trump also said this.
3: Now, can they make trouble? Yeah, they can make trouble. But they're broke. They have no money. You know, Iran is broke, totally broke. And they're not paying their soldiers.
2: Trump added that the U.S. controls the Strait of Hormuz, says negotiations to reopen that strait continue to stall. Another strait may be having issues. While that's playing out, Iran-backed Houthis are launching a new wave of attacks in Yemen. The group hit government-controlled areas with missiles and drones, including the key port city of Mocha. The attacks are raising fears of a renewed civil war and could threaten another major global shipping route through the Red Sea. Lastly, today could give us a much better idea of where both parties are heading into the midterms. Voters are hitting the polls in Connecticut, Minnesota, Vermont, and Wisconsin, along with several congressional primaries in Alabama. South Carolina is also holding a special Republican Senate primary following the death of Senator Lindsey Graham. But Wisconsin may be the one to watch. Democratic Socialist Francesca

0: Long has surged to the front of the Democratic race for governor, turning it into a major test between the party's progressive and moderate wings. For info on these stories and more, go to RickySmileyMorningShow.com. 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
1: Rock T, the sports genius, is in the building.
2: Football season is here, and the Dallas Cowboys just locked up their star defensive tackle, Quinnen Williams, to a three-year, $106 million contract, $101 million guaranteed. Tell y'all something, man. This is a dog. He had 11 sacks in only 7 games after being traded to the Cowboys last year, so I can't wait to see what kind of season he puts together. A full season. The WNBA commissioner, Kathy Engelbert, is weighing in on the transgender athletes' talks about wanting to play in the WNBA, and she literally says they're going to continue these conversations, and she's all about fair competition. That's a priority. We'll leave it at that right there. Shaquille O'Neal, his son Sharif O'Neal, who had dreams of playing in the NBA like his pops, of course, had some health issues and some injuries in college. But there was a moment that Shaq and Sharif had that heart-to-heart, tough love conversation.
3: Yeah, on the court, been working out every day. Been looking good. Been talking to the coaches and all that.
4: You training?
3: Yeah, every day.
4: You trying to go to training camp?
5: Actually, I got invited to try out for the Kings.
4: But you know we don't need basketball. I've been around this game since 89, buddy. I've seen it all. You gotta understand that in that life, you know you have to give everything up, right?
5: Mm-hmm.
4: How many birthday parties did I miss?
5: A lot.
4: How many school plays did I miss?
5: A lot.
2: Yes, man.
0: Oh, man.
2: That's tough, man. It's tough. So we're gonna see, man. I love those stories, man. Getting up under the hood with these athletes. That's my quick sports support right there. Bring it in, Tat. What you got coming up next in the hot spot?
6: Man, Rock T, Jafar Jackson says yesterday's price is not today's price. I got the details up next in the hot spot on the Ricky Smiley Morning Show.
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0: on top of the hour, time for the hot spot. What up, Brett?
1: What up, Ricky? Good morning, everybody. I'm your girl, Brett Tatat, and this is the hot spot where we bring you music, movies, and more. So let's get on off into it. Well, y'all, as Lionsgate prepare to start filming for Michael 2, the star of the show, Jafar Jackson, reportedly wants more money, as he plans to move forward for the sequel. Now, the talks have reportedly created friction between Jafar and his cousins, who are also Michael Jackson's children. You know, Prince served as an executive producer for the film, and Paris didn't want to have nothing to do with the movie. She reported preferred to stay completely out of it because the project did not align with her perspective of her father's legacy. Now, Michael earned over $1 billion worldwide, and that's a lot of money. And according to sources, Jafar is renegotiating because of the film's first huge success. What y'all think? I think he should renegotiate.
2: Absolutely.
1: I would definitely want more money.
2: Yep, absolutely.
1: No, he better, so I don't know why somebody would be mad at him at all. Like, that don't make no sense.
2: But why wouldn't you want to reward him for that?
1: I have no, and he did such a great job. I don't know. Like, that don't make sense to me.
3: But let me ask you this. Movie. Will the money that they made from that movie go to, like, the trust, like the Michael Jackson trust, or is it just going to be the one kid who was an executive producer? Is he the only one that'll get money from it?
1: See, that's a good question. I don't know. But I would hope that it would go to his trust because the one kid did have something to do with it. So, yeah. I don't know. Does that mean Paris and they don't get anything, right?
4: They don't need nothing.
1: Oh, God, Gary. That's their father.
4: Okay, that's their father, but, honey, that's their cousin who worked hard to do this movie and bring it to life. So I think he should get the money, and Miss Catherine should get something. That's how.
1: No, I absolutely agree with that. I hope that she does get something.
0: You think they should definitely get Miss Catherine?
4: Yeah, they should give Miss Catherine something, honey. She needs something.
0: Does she get Social Security?
1: Oh, I think they'll give her something from the movie, y'all.
5: Is she really, really old? What's she going to do with a whole lot of money?
4: What's she not going to do with it?
3: Right.
5: I mean, what's she gonna do?
3: I like that.
4: Well, she could get something to Jermaine and to them other brothers that ain't got no money. Here, let her get some of that money, help them brothers out.
1: She could do whatever she wanna do with it if she gets it. But, you know, I definitely think she should get something from it. Y'all don't think
0: she gave birth for the 9 months.
2: She carried him.
0: Growing inside.
1: She's still in her charge. And she got Janet and LaToya. She got people to help her, you know.
2: It don't matter. Michael was her favorite.
3: I agree.
0: Well, we got to get Reba coming down them steps on Centipede. I don't give a damn what y'all can talk about it every day. I'm not going to be satisfied till they do a series on the making of Centipede.
4: That's right, honey. Reba needs to check too, honey.
3: Let me Google the video.
6: That's a long time.
0: Alfredo, when you see Reba coming down steps on Centipede, God dang,
1: I know. You know what?
4: That fire behind her.
0: For the rest of my life.
1: You know what?
3: I'm sorry, Brad.
1: You know what? I'm just going to end the hot spot.
2: Bring it intact.
3: I'm sorry.
1: Yeah. 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
2: Go ahead.
3: Oh, my God.
1: 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You can catch me on all my social
2: media. Yeah, Reba got to have swoop to the side, baby. She coming out on those stairs. The fire behind her, baby. She letting them have it, honey. She said, honey, centipede, honey.
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0: All right, y'all, Rick Smiley Morning Show. All right, 12 before the top of the hour. What you got, K?
1: Man, this should have been titled, "Just Because You Can Doesn't Mean That You Should." So it seems like everybody nowadays.
0: Don't get me started.
1: Yeah, just because you can, and that applies to a lot of areas in life.
0: I've been saying that a long time.
1: You always said, just because you can, don't mean you should. Now, it seems like everybody nowadays want to name the kids something original, but last year probably took the cake for the most ridiculous baby names of all time. These are in America. According to Social Security Administration data, here's a list of, as they put it, unusual names that were only given to 10 or fewer children in 2025-2026. For girls, let's start with Tsunami.
2: Oh, God.
1: Maybelline. Infant Girl. One word. Infant Girl. Appaloosa. Now, this one ain't so bad. Ray. R-E-I. That ain't so bad.
2: That's cute.
1: Beretta.
2: Okay.
1: Yeah, I don't know. Aloe, like aloe vera gel.
2: I like that. That's not bad.
1: Mattel.
3: Toy.
1: Willow Dean. Now, Willow Dean, you're going to hear that in some black churches back in the day. Luxury.
2: Oh.
1: Linen. Earth. Elysium. And ethereal.
0: Earth ain't bad.
2: Earth is not bad. Neither is ethereal. That's
1: Earth
2: bad.
1: And ethereal. Okay, so now for boys, these are some of the names that came up. Howdy. Papa.
3: Yep.
1: Three.
3: Yep.
1: Matrix.
0: Yeah, three. Yeah.
3: Because they got seven, so you might as well.
0: I got a family member named Three, yeah.
1: Really?
0: Mm-hmm.
1: Matrix.
0: Mm-mm.
1: Decree.
0: Mm-mm.
1: Gator.
0: A nickname, but not a real name.
1: Actual birth name. Gator. Chaos.
2: Oh, that's
1: no. Now, black folks don't play with this one. Demon.
2: Never.
1: No, that ain't no black baby.
2: Never. Or even Damien.
1: Do that.
2: No.
1: We don't do that. No. Utah.
2: I like that kind. I like that kind.
1: Billion.
3: Okay.
2: Mm-hmm. I mean, I'm all
0: right.
2: Ferrari. That's somebody's name already.
1: There's a DJ in Atlanta.
0: All these black women that name their girls poor. Porsche.
3: That's right.
0: After Porsche.
1: Yeah. Porsche.
3: Lexus.
0: And Kia.
1: Okay, now those are stripper names.
2: Wait a minute.
1: Kia don't make the same money that Lexus be making. And Bentley get all the bread. Corduroy and Rayon. Corduroy and Rayon. Those are boy names.
0: Corduroy.
1: Corduroy is kind of cool, though.
3: All those men names are good.
2: Yeah, I kind of
3: they good. You got away from the Sequavius, the Maquavius, the Sheravius, the Tavius, and all that other stuff.
1: Whatever happened to traditional name? How come ain't no baby's name Cecil?
3: Well, because people just crazy not naming
0: Cecil.
1: Herman, like George.
2: Yeah. Mm-hmm.
1: Ain't nobody in jail. Ain't nobody walking around with a probation ankle monitor on named Cecil.
0: Cecils are good people. Cecils are now in their like late 60s now.
2: Right. That's right.
0: Do a name and then do the age group.
1: I had a friend named Cecil. I grew up with a friend named Cecil. Cecil was a good man.
3: They say you should name your child a name that people don't know who they are before they see them.
1: Rufus.
2: Yeah. They know who Rufus is. You know.
3: Shaka Khan. They know her too.
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10: Can I speak to someone about the school supply list? Because this is not going to work. Okay, no, because when did T.I. start making calculators? 6 bottles of hand sanitizer? Y'all need to learn how to use soap and water. Okay, but you also listed plywood. I thought we were building the children. I didn't know we was building the school. You have on your list 10 boxes of Kleenex for my one child. There ain't that much tissue in the world. What is all this in here? You know what? See if they got tape on your list. Because we got tape. It's pencils all over the house. You just grab them and you put them in your bag.
6: Right.
10: You got scissors. Okay, go in there in my hair drawer. Get them hair scissors.
6: Yes.
10: You better write your name on every box of Kleenex. See, that's a paper. And they got 20 packs on this list. So you just take that one. And I'm not trying to be difficult. I'm just trying to get clarity. Because y'all got a pack of Newports on here. Oh. And some hazelnut coffee cream. For the middle school. I'm just trying to see who I'm supplying.
11: Jerry!
12: Coming up next, who's the next Beverly Hills housewife? Yeah. You won't believe it.
11: Uh-oh.
12: We're going to talk about that next week. Smile on the show. Yeah.

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3: It's Gary, baby.
5: All right, 6 minutes after the hour, Gary has the tea and the color of the day. What up, Gary?
6: Good morning, Ricky. Good morning, America. Good morning to you. It's Tuesday, a beautiful, beautiful day in the neighborhood. And here's what's happening in celebrity news, y'all. A producer, y'all, close to the Real Housewives of Beverly Hills, y'all, spoke exclusively, y'all, to an MTO spokesperson. And they revealed, y'all, that fashion icon and TV personality EJ Johnson, y'all, has officially been contacted by the network brands, honey. Yes, baby, Ms. Johnson may got a show, honey. While producers and while former offers, y'all, haven't yet been signed off, they're saying producers are eager to test out EJ's legendary chemistry with the current cast to see if they can work their way, honey, onto the series starting as an official friend of the Housewives, are potentially, y'all, making history as the franchise's first ever full-time male housewife. Isn't that nice? Magic Johnson's son could be a housewife.
7: But who are you going to be a housewife to? Just a friend, though, right?
6: Yeah, he's going to be a friend, but you know, baby, all those girls are grand, honey. All of them, honey. So she might be friends with Miss Hilton. So, you know, Paris' mama.
7: Yeah.
6: Yes, Lord, honey. Isn't that beautiful? Yeah, he'll be the first husband housewife.
7: Ain't gonna be no husband.
8: Ain't gonna be a husband and a housewife.
5: You would have did good on the show like that.
6: Oh, Gary. Yes, honey. I would have loved to be on the show.
5: Nah, you would have done good on the show like that or somebody. But I don't know. He might be too much.
6: Well, she's just grand, though. You know, these girls are all grand, though, honey.
5: He just said some things that really got people upset with him.
6: Yeah.
5: Or whatever. But somebody like you.
6: Yes.
5: You know what I'm saying? Would have been good. Oh, who else? Let me think.
6: Somebody. No, nobody else. Just me. But
5: that's you, yeah.
6: And but I keep telling you, why in the hell you don't produce a show?
5: Huh?
6: Produce another show.
5: I mean, you can't make people are making budget because it's hard to get a show green lit.
6: Oh, is it?
5: But that would be a good idea, though.
6: But you did your own show here. You didn't need no green light. Didn't you just do it with your coin? Yeah, let's do another one.
5: Yeah. Look, you trying to get
8: just
5: trying
8: use,
5: to hustle
8: just
5: another
8: use
5: job.
8: Ricky's money. Yeah. Yeah.
5: Trying to hustle another job.
6: Yes, Lord. Here, I need some new clothes.
5: Yeah. You ran out of clothes on them drips, huh? Then go, as soon as you do the TV, go right downstairs and make that video.
6: That's what I'm
5: it's going to be up before we get off.
6: Yes. But anyway, congratulations, y'all, to Mr. EJ. Yeah. I think he'll do great, honey, on the show. So we'll see how that all turn out. All right, moving on in other celebrity news, y'all. Candy's beautiful daughter, Riley, she's speaking out, saying some wonderful things about her mom, and it just really touched my spirit. And here's what Riley had to say.
9: He still supports me a lot. He texts me even when I have bad episodes. He's always like, I'm here for you always. But, you know, going through a divorce is never easy, and, you know, we all feel it.
10: Would you be open to your mom getting married again in the future? Maybe not now, but maybe in years to come. I know you've been through probably a lot of
9: anything
10: questions.
9: That makes her happy. I'm here. But I think my mom, she's a strong woman. I think she wants to take some time to be by herself and just, you know, girl boss and travel the world.
6: She was there. Yeah, she was initially talking about Todd, saying how Todd is a nice guy. He helps her, and he's still friends with her, which is a good thing and stuff like that. You
5: children
6: know?
5: Don't have children names are not named in the divorce.
6: No,
5: that relationship it ain't no amount of paperwork. You continue that relationship and do the right thing. You don't divorce if you divorce a child. When you divorce a mother, that means you never loved the child.
6: Oh, I never thought
5: absolutely.
6: Absolutely. Interesting.
5: Yeah, just because you and the mother not together no more, you can still have a relationship with the child. That's y'all's personal, individual relationship. Relationship is not contingent upon your relationship with the mother. Now, if they encourage the child not to have a relationship with you, then that's their loss.
6: Yeah.
0: And sometimes those relationships are stronger than the biological relationships.
6: Yeah. So why does when a person divorced and they have kids, the new wife said, you can't bring them kids around?
5: Because he's a simp. Because ain't no woman gonna tell me I can't bring my damn kids around.
0: Come on now.
5: You lying, you crazy as hell. You get your ass on.
6: Even though they were the stepkids.
5: I wouldn't give a damn. It's a whole package deal. If you can't love my children, you're not good enough to be with me. You can go to hell. And your bow legs and that wig.
6: And then my quick free story, y'all. Rihanna and ASAP Rocky, baby, they're carrying a jealousy pattern they're saying in their relationship, which I already knew that. You know, he was recently on the show, and he was talking to Jason Lynn. He was talking about, you know, he and Renan, when they had that little argument and what happened, people in the red car was reading their lips, saying, what were they saying to each other, and blah, blah, blah. But I feel Rihanna has more money. She got all the money and stuff. So I think, you know, that she could kind of, you know, run.
5: What you mean?
6: Well, I mean, because my thing is, I feel there may be a little jealousy. You know how people get jealous in these relationships, whoever got the most money. Oh, you think you got all that, and you all that, and blah, blah, blah. And men try to break women down.
5: No.
6: Yeah,
5: I don't think
6: that's how I feel. Well, he may not be trying to break her down, but he was letting her know, honey, hey, I'm going to still do what I want to do.
5: Did you see that video where he was really talking about she was there for him when his mom died, and that he genuinely loved her from the bottom of his heart?
6: Yeah, that's when all that came out, honey, afterwards. So, yeah, you better say something
5: to the press.
6: Yeah, well,
5: people going to be messy. I think him and Rihanna going to be together forever. That's a real bond right there.
6: Well, I'm glad they have kids together.
7: Absolutely. I agree with you, Ricky.
6: I love the kids, and I'm glad they have kids together, so they're a happy couple. So congratulations to ASAP Rocky. Just do the right thing and don't be, you know, all out there in the streets when you got Rihanna at home.
5: He got to work. She still work.
6: Yeah,
7: both work.
6: Yeah, but work accordingly. Don't be all in them women's faces and stuff like that, honey.
0: He ain't been accused of doing
7: nobody's
6: faces. Yes, yeah, that's why the hell I'm telling the story now, because honey,
5: if he speaks to somebody, then somebody going to say he looked at me with a loving eye, and then they're going to try to make something of it.
7: Make something of it.
6: So don't look.
5: Look. What you think you're supposed to walk out with a blindfold on?
6: Well, you just say hi and keep it moving.
5: No, ain't nobody gonna be acting like
7: that. Some executives at Gucci and the places he worked, they got to talk to them people.
5: Yeah, all of the models, everybody that
6: models.
5: Yeah,
6: I saw that too. I saw a white woman in his face
7: them.
6: One day.
7: They one got picture, they gonna turn all into
5: them,
7: something.
5: All them cute women, they ain't got nothing compared to Rihanna.
6: That's what y'all mess with, though, the ones that not cute. Because, honey, when your self-esteem is low. But anyway.
5: Waking up 2 o'clock in the afternoon, want a bowl of cereal, ain't added to nothing, need some tires. I wish you would.
6: Not that said indeed.
1: Sha-la-la.
6: Thank you, honey. Sha-la-la. I've been on that one, Rick. I don't know.
5: Because they wouldn't sell a ticket nowhere. Rihanna's shows are packed.
6: The Kahlua today, honey, is one of my favorite Kahlua. My Kahlua today, y'all, is Rhine. On the high end, you say Rhine, and on the low end, you say beautiful, muted blue green. That's your Kahlua for the day.
5: Mm-hmm. Muted blue green. That's a beautiful Kahlua. Y'all give it up for Gary with the tea.
6: Woo!
5: All right, I got your wake up calls. Y'all get at me now. The phone lines wide open. 866-9-R-I-C-K-E-Y. 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

0: Hey, he's going to be performing that on a One Voice Cruise. 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

0: Andre Colvin from Charlotte, North Carolina. Wake up.
1: All right, I'm Letitia. I'm calling to give my daughter a shout out for her second day of school. Wake up.
2: My name is Lamar. I'm calling from Miami. I'm trying to wake up the whole United States Post Office. Let's go to work.
0: Wake up.
3: All right, this is Deidre calling from Upper Marlboro, Maryland. Wake up. I want to give a shout out to my boyfriend, Reggie. It's his birthday. Happy birthday.
1: Good morning. This is Sabrina calling from Tampa. I would like to wake up my grandson, Jamari. Yay. Happy second day of school. We love you, Ricky. Wake up.
4: Wake up.
5: 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Let's go.

0: Do me baby. Do me, do me, do me baby. Baby, baby. All right, y'all, Rick Lana Morning Show, BBD. All right, y'all, we got Take It Tuesday right here with the one and only Beyonce Aloysius. Good morning, B.
1: Hey, Ricky, good morning. How are you?
0: Great.
1: Okay, so I need you all, I need everybody. If you have a phone, I need you to listen. I need you to turn up. Today is so important. First of all, you know, we've been getting reports because there's so many people out there who are getting scammed. Mm-hmm. People who are saying that, well, they're your girlfriend and that you guys have been having these relationships, right?
0: Huh.
1: So people need to pay attention. So when you Instagram, when you hit people on DMs, first of all, you need to make sure this is a verified profile, right? It's got the little blue check on most social media sites. But then if you're talking to someone in today's day, you can literally FaceTime them to make sure that you're talking to the actual person. Now, here's the catch. There are apps and AI apps that can make it seem like where I'm video chatting President Obama, and I'm not. But one of the tips that you need to do is when you're FaceTiming someone and you're not sure, like if it's actually the person, tell them to put their face, their hand in front of their face. And what that's going to do is it's going to trick the AI and it's going to show the background and everything around them. If they cannot put their hand in front of their face, then you can pretty much guarantee that that's a fake person that you're talking to. Also, something that you and your family and all the people around
0: say that one more time.
1: If you're talking to somebody, right, and you're like, this sounds kind of weird. I don't know if this is really the person I'm talking to, or maybe this is a celebrity, or you're trying to make sure it's the right person, ask them to put their hand in front of their face.
0: I wish y'all wouldn't stop bringing your ass up to me, scrolling on your phone, trying to show me some damn text messages.
1: I know.
0: Every damn where I go, thinking you're in a relationship with me.
1: And it, you know what?
0: Told something. Same, it'd be the same. And they don't want to. I think some of them don't want to believe the truth.
1: And you used to tell me this, and I would not believe that people nowadays would even think that. But I have personally seen people come up to you in Cincinnati and in Florida,
2: yeah,
1: saying that you guys were in a full blown relationship. Showed me the text messages. So again, ask to FaceTime people and then tell them when they're video chatting you to put their hand in front of their face. It's going to trick the AI model and it's going to show you everything in the background. So make sure you do that. Now, also,
0: one lady going to say, I told her in a text message that I want to make love to James Cleveland.
3: Oh, what?
1: Hold on. Okay. Before this goes all the way left.
0: A little nasty subway.
1: Before this goes, okay, we're not going to do this. This is very important information. Okay. Something you also need to make sure you do is you need to have a safe word, right? So with your kids, I can't. Make sure you have a safe word. I don't care if it's supercalifragilisticexpialidocious. Make a safe word for you and the fam so that way whenever somebody calls you, there was a lady who thought that her daughter was calling her locked out. You have to have a safe word, okay? So make sure your family knows that safe word. Also, if you get one of these calls from your bank and they're saying, hey, Miss Beyonce, we had some fraudulent activity on your account. We want to make sure this is you. And they text you a code. Do not, by any means, give them the code. What you need to do is pull out your debit card, call the 1-800 number on the back, and that's how you actually talk to a representative who is officially with your bank. Okay,
3: oh,
1: so
3: God,
1: not only
3: what?
1: That, you need to make sure that you tell all these tips to the family members, especially these older people in your lives, so they understand. Do not give codes. Do not click links.
2: Beyonce.
1: Yes.
2: Like, I thought I gave the code. I thought because they sent us the code in the phone.
1: No. It's if you call the bank.
2: Yeah.
1: If you call the bank. But if the bank calls you,
2: oh, okay, yeah,
1: you don't give a code. Now,
4: okay,
1: if you
4: they
1: call
4: never
1: the
4: call
1: bank.
4: You.
1: They're not supposed to call, okay, you. You're supposed all to call right them. And then that's a great question, though, Gary, mm-hmm, because they're going to ask you for a code if you call them because they're trying to verify it. But never answer the call or give a code to someone who calls you. I know Brat ran into something, you know, in the past. Kay has ran mm-hmm into something. We've all done it before. We've all clicked links. Do not click links that are texting on you. It's some of the top people that
0: don't
1: you need to watch
0: it
1: out for. Microsoft will do it. Google will do it. These are some of the
4: Apple
1: most... Apple will do it. So again, you need to contact those people directly. Go to the website, log into your account, and definitely make sure you do it. And lastly, make sure that your main checking account that is connected to your job, you have separate ones connected to your Zelle, your Apple Pay, and your Cash App. Because if somebody does happen to hack you, you do not have to fight with the banks to get your money back. Because if they get access to your Cash App or your Zelle, they can literally wipe out your bank account. So those, all your cash pay systems, mm-hmm, Apple, Cash App, and all them, they need to be assigned to your random account.
2: So like, I need to go to the bank and ask for this because I think I have it all like that.
1: You need to go to your bank. You can always go to your bank. They're very nice.
0: Okay. We got more information. Don't come to me up to me talking about playing sweeping through the city by the caravan. Talking about we're going to drive downtown Chicago. Thank you, Beyonce.
1: No problem. For these and more, you can hit me up at Beyonce ATL. BeyonceATL. Now's your Techie Tuesday upload.
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0: pleasure, man. You don't know, you're more life, more blessings, and just more success, man.
1: Yes, sir. Well, you killed that, man. You had me, man. That makes. Well, when you play that damn Master P, how you do that there? Why my ass got up and grabbed a mic stand and started doing it? I think that gotta be that gotta be my favorite joke of all time. How you do that damn?
0: Hey. Yeah, I remember seeing you do that on stage, or you were killing it back then. Yeah.
1: Super Dave, we got the. Do we have the radio version of how you do that down? I'm playing it this morning.
2: We can get it.
1: Yeah. Program directors, guess what I'm finna play?
3: Let's go.
1: How you do that down?
3: Oh.
1: Oh. Man, God, dog. Boy, that thing got me in my feelings, y'all lying. I don't give a damn. Y'all like Lil Daryl. I like the bass guitar. How you do that down?
3: Come on now.
1: Stop playing with me, man. What a damn boy. All right, let me stop, boy. I got hype, but I want to go on stage.
3: Let's go, dog.
1: Black Tony. Hey, Black Tony.
4: Hey, Rick, this ain't Black Tony. Yeah,
1: oh, my
4: this
1: God.
4: Me. Nah, this is important, and you're going to love this. I put my priorities together. That, you know, it's about the kids and making sure that things go right when you're dealing with the youth.
1: What y'all doing, back to school?
4: Yeah, there you go. I'm with my girl, and right now, and I know it is an excuse, but it's worthy of understanding and acceptance.
1: Well, understanding and acceptance. What are you getting at?
4: Yeah, because this project, what I'm trying to do, because everybody knows it's back to school time, and I got to get these kids acclimated. People be waiting till the last minute to get kids back on schedule.
5: That's true.
4: Like today, because when school starts, everything changed. And these kids, you can set them up for failure if you let them go back to school with their summer attitude. So today, I'm teaching them this morning that, you know, all that Chick-fil-A and different foods you eat over the summer, that ain't no more, because you got to teach kids. So this morning, I got them a can of fruit cocktail so they could understand that, you know, it ain't like that all year now, because it can get expensive. And then fruit cocktail teach kids how to compromise, because it only comes with one
1: fruit cocktail.
5: A can of it, though?
3: Yeah. With a little cherry in it.
1: Come in the can with one cherry in there. We don't eat it.
4: Teach them how to compromise, because you get one cherry, and they're going to have to figure out who get that.
1: Darius, why don't nobody eat the cherry in the fruit cocktail? Because why don't nobody eat the cherry? What's going on with the cherry?
5: I want the cherry, but there's already only one.
4: No, it ain't even a hole when it's cut in half, and I want to know who cut it. And I'm also Ricky, and I'm teaching her oldest son, he a senior, that it's time to start back taking a bath, because them teachers be under pressure with them kids come in there unbathed. And the last time he took a bath was the last day of school before summer. Uh-huh. And you know, these kids don't take baths like that.
1: They sure don't.
4: And that's bad. And I have to watch him, because he get in the shower. And these kids so lazy, he only shower the front. He never turn around. And that's when you get get backwind funk. Them kids walk past you and then get past, and here come the back.
1: Now, let me ask you this. What all this have to do with you not coming to work?
4: Because you have to teach these kids different things so they can prepare. Because her daughter, for instance, you ever ironed a pair of dirty jeans? Man, them jeans be so stinking. Man, you got to wash them.
1: You ain't lying.
4: You cannot iron no dirty jeans. It just evaporate the funk, and it just wake it back up. So a lot of times, everybody, because I spoke at Jenny's high school, and they were saying teachers need help. This ain't just about the kids. Get these kids together so they won't walk in there and just put stress on them teachers like that. And that's what I'm doing right now. So right now, these next 2 days, I'm just getting these kids together.
1: Okay.
4: So they can
1: y'all take
4: ready.
1: The 2 days off. Black Tony will be back tomorrow.
4: Yeah, Black Tony will be back there tomorrow. And how's the brat been? She okay?
1: Yeah, she good.
4: In school yet?
1: Yeah, I don't know.
5: Yeah, she good.
4: Okay, I'm so glad to hear that. The twins doing good, Ricky?
1: They doing good.
4: Gary, how your back? Never mind.
1: Hey, there's my Darius. Bye.
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2: We ain't spending money like we used to. Fellas over 40 years old, shit, you think we go to Foot Locker? Fuck Foot Locker. I ain't buying no damn Jordans no more. Shit. I'm going to Shoe Depot. Motherfucking Shoe Depot, that shit. You go up in that to see some shoes you wouldn't actually see nowhere else for cheap as hell. I went up in that motherfucker one time, saw some Kyrie Irvings for $17. I ran and got that motherfucking box. Got to the cashier, she was like, nah, you know one's 11 and the other one's a 12. I was like, shit, I wear 11 and a half. Just gonna throw a dress sock on one and a tube sock on the other one. I'm getting these.
3: Comedian foolish. Is that foolish?
4: That's foolish.
3: Out of Detroit. I know that damn voice anywhere. Oh my God, that's funny. What you got coming up, Gary?
4: Coming up next, y'all, social media drags Jonathan Majors. I'm gonna tell y'all why next, Pope Jonathan.

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6: All right, Rick's Modern Morning Show. Tyron, now 6 minutes after the hour, Gary has the tea and the cologne. Thank you, Gary.
7: What just happened, man?
8: What is going on?
6: Good morning, Ricky.
8: Man, these people right
6: good
8: here.
6: Good morning, Ricky. Good morning, America. Good morning to you. It's Tuesday. A beautiful, beautiful day in the neighborhood.
9: Stop. Turn this down. Y'all know we're not supposed to talk about that man's shoes. The man came in here. Beyonce go in the bathroom and took a picture of the man's shoes.
10: Don't do me.
9: took a picture of the man's shoes while he was on the toilet. He just walked in.
6: Oh!
8: What's wrong with y'all?
10: If y'all don't keep my name out of this,
8: we are going to get in trouble. We are going to get in trouble.
6: All right, y'all. Here's what's happening in celebrity news, y'all. Jonathan Majors, honey. You remember he starred in the new Daily Wire movie titled Run, Hide, and Fight. Jonathan Majors, he's the husband of Miss Megan Good. Now, they're saying, y'all, the movie is set, honey, it's a sequel from the 2020 film Run, Hide, and Fight. Well, now, a lot of people saying, honey, this new film released on Thursday, August the 6th, they say Jonathan plays a former Delta Force veteran fighting, y'all, Islamist terrorists who seize a college campus, y'all, and take pro-Palestinian students hostage. Oh, Lord. Now, they're saying, y'all, let's make a long story short. They're saying this movie Jonathan is doing is horrible. They're saying that it's not a good movie, number one. And number two, the movie is good, but, baby, they are not letting Jonathan die, honey. Now, they're saying, y'all, that this man here, all what he's been through, they said that women cannot forget or forgive the past, honey. They said they ain't forgiving it for what he did. Now, one Reddit user, quote, said, he must really need that check. And then another person wrote, his downfall, honey, is his own doing. And a third person wrote, oh, hey, Jonathan Majors, honey, is going to use violence, honey, to fight threats on a domestic battlefield. Maybe, honey, they should have called the movie Domestic Violence. Oh, my God. And a fourth person, wrote, is this genuinely one of the biggest falls from graces? I mean, honey, we're talking about the MCU, the biggest franchise in the world, and he was going to be the next Thanos, honey.
7: What did he do?
6: He had a fight with a white woman. A black man does not fight with a white woman in this day and time.
9: The video showed her attacking him.
6: Yeah, they showed
7: attacking him from.
6: Yeah, he was running. It doesn't matter. She was a white woman. You do not get involved as a black man in this world today with a white woman. And she said that you hit her or something happened. So his whole career.
9: A lot of them scream and do stuff and then cry victim when somebody stand up to him.
11: I'm so tired of this. That man is a good actor, too. He really is.
9: He's one of the best actors of our time.
11: Yes, he is.
9: And like, he should be respected. And you don't hold nothing over somebody here. Everybody going to have some conflict. He's a human being. Everybody come in conflict at some point. And he should not be judged by only that.
6: Well,
11: I'm
6: too
11: so
6: bad.
11: Tired
6: they
11: of
6: judging
11: that.
6: Him bad, honey. If he would have hit a black woman, we would not be talking about this right now. But he
9: Because the media is racist.
7: But just for clarity, he didn't hit a white woman.
9: Right.
7: He didn't hit nobody.
6: Well, he shushed her. You don't shush a white woman.
9: You can.
6: Well, he ain't got no career, honey. So he doesn't
9: always. Liberal media is just as racist.
6: I feel so
9: always
6: bad.
9: Trying to create a narrative that black men is violent somehow.
6: Yeah, you may not be violent, but you're not sometimes the smartest, honey, when it comes to dealing with somebody of the non African American descent. But anyway, we're gonna keep.
9: So basically, what you saying?
6: I just did.
9: Okay.
6: No. But anyway, we're going to pray for him, and everything's going to be all right. We're going to pray for John, and we're going to pray for Megan, and hopefully her man gets a job one day where she won't have to work as hard and could be her good wife and stay at home like the woman he was with allegedly, honey. So, you know, there you have it. All right, moving on. Another celebrity. Oh!
9: Uh-oh.
6: This is wonderful, y'all. Mattel honored the late singer Whitney Houston with a signature Barbie doll. Yes. Oh, my God. Yeah, they're saying that Whitney Houston's signature Barbie doll was unveiled by the legendary singer's sister-in-law and former manager, Miss Pat Houston. Oh, this is beautiful, y'all. Now, they said Pat revealed the Barbie doll, y'all, was 20 years in the making. Pat, who is also, y'all, the executor of the Whitney's estate, unveiled the doll at the 5th Legacy of Love Gala, now an annual event hosted by the Whitney Houston Legacy Foundation in Atlanta on Sunday on August the 8th, y'all. Now, the Barbie signature Whitney Houston doll was inspired by Whitney's looks from 1987 music video, I Wanna Dance With Somebody Who Loves Me. This is so touching. Whitney got a doll now.
1: So
6: it's amazing
1: cute.
6: How people get a lot of stuff posthumously, but at least they get it.
9: You're going to get a doll, Gary.
6: You think?
9: Yeah, you keep doing the Gary.

0: You're dripping with all them out there. Do you have to take some of them clothes back?
1: Unfortunately not. I bring them home to my closet, and I put them in the closet till the next year where people forget where they were and don't wear them again.
0: Right. There you go. That's smart.
1: Yeah, baby. People be talking about, you got new clothes? No, baby. This is all old. You just hadn't seen it because I wear it once. And there you have it. And then my quick for free story, y'all. This is so touching, Ricky. Martha Reeves, y'all. She proved, y'all, that her background singers, honey, ruined.
2: Goodness. No, she didn't.
3: Say, man.
1: Baby, Miss Reed said those background singers, honey, ruined her national anthem.
3: The background?
0: Do we have it?
1: Do we have that? I think we may have that somewhere.
0: Let's see.
1: Baby, they said the Motown legend was heavily criticized, baby, for her rendition of the Star Spangled Banner at the Robin Roberts Stadium in Springfield, Illinois. Now, they say Martha sang off key, honey, as attendees reacted.
0: They said she sang off key.
1: They say she sang off key, baby. They say Martha sang off key, honey, as attendees' reactions to her performance went viral. They say later Martha blamed her background singer, baby, and the windy conditions for her anthem. Here's how Miss Martha sang.
4: Oh, say, can you see by the dawn's early light what so proudly we hail at the twilight's last gleaming? Whose broad stripes and bright stars through the perilous fight o'er the ramparts we watched were so gallantly streaming? And the rockets' red glare, the bombs bursting

0: Gosh, that sounds like a skit.
1: Hey, stop singing.
0: I can't believe that's real. God. I can't believe it.
1: The back girl singing, stop singing.
2: The girl said Miss Martha lied. That flag left on. It wasn't still there.
3: And then what?
2: They said she lied. The flag wasn't still there. It left. Oh. Oh. All right, Miss Martha. Girl, you better let them know, girl, that was them backup singers messing up your tune, honey.
1: Give us a color, baby.
2: The cologne today, honey, is Ryan. On the high end, you say Ryan, and on the low, you say beautiful, beauty, blue, green. That's your cologne for the day, honey.
1: Stop singing. You can have it. That ain't what we signed up for. We ain't signed up for this. Stop singing.
4: Oh, you better be up next.

0: 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We finna act a fool. We finna get ignorant up in this bad boy. That's next on the Ricky Smarty Morning Show.
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3: All right, y'all, our next guest is a stand-up comedian, actor, TV host, and entertainment icon. Ladies and gentlemen, y'all give it up for the one and only Bill Bellamy.
4: Big Bill.
5: Yes. Woo. I finally made it back. Yeah. I'm so tired of watching this show on clips. Because I follow Ricky. And y'all be putting up some of the funny clips. I'm like, I got to get back on with my team. I love y'all, bro.
3: No, Bill, I like when you be in the car talking that.
5: My stories?
3: Your stories. All of them. And yes. let me say congratulations on being the 2026 Icon Award recipient at the West Funny Comedy Festival. Honors. Oh, yeah, you deserve it. You deserve it.
5: Listen,
3: Bill, we've watched you over the years, man, doing stand-up to hosting shows like MTV Jam, starting in iconic movies like How to Be a Player, Booty Call, which came from you from Def Comedy Jam.
5: I'm a Def Jam alumnus, right?
3: Absolutely. Yeah. When you did that Booty Call joke, man, that and now it's a whole movie. Any Given Sunday, man, how does it feel, man, getting your flowers and getting your props?
5: I'm glad I'm here to hear it, you know, because usually people give your flowers and you gone.
0: Right.
3: Yeah,
5: it's better
3: embalmed.
5: To get your flowers when you
3: get embalmed.
5: Yeah, you get embalmed. Right. But I don't even really look at my career like that. You know what's so funny? Because when you say that, I'd be like, I forgot I did all that. Like, could you just work it? Like, you know, even the artists don't take the time to go, thank you, God, for blessing me with these opportunities, because they're all opportunities that turned into something, right? And sometimes I get down on myself, because I'd be like, well, damn, you know, people don't consider me a king of comedy, or like, I don't, you know, I'm not one of those guys that are stamped that way. But that's a stamp in the culture, though, which is kind of dope.
0: Like, you've been relevant for a long time.
5: Thank you, Jesus.
0: You've been relevant for a long time.
5: Thank you, Jesus.
0: Was you the first black MTV?
5: No, I wasn't the first. A guy named I was the second. I was actually the third, because Ed Lover and Dr. Dre were on before me.
0: I didn't know they were.
5: Yeah, so they had Yo MTV Raps was the hip hop show,
0: right.
5: And if you go back in the MTV archive, I was MTV Jams host. So MTV Jams was supposed to be the hybrid of hip hop and R&B and pop, like top 40.
0: Right.
5: So that was where I was getting like TLC, I was getting, you know, Jay-Z, Snoop, and then I would get, you know, Jagged Edge and 112. And so I had more of a diversity in my music playlist.
3: You know how many days, man, we sat in our hotel room waiting to perform that night, but we watching you on MTV at the beach and just, like, I just remember personally how proud I was, man. I was like, man, and seeing you in a hotel lobby, like on TV, I said, man, I'd be want to go around and tell you to say, hey, I know him. That's my guy.
1: That's my friend.
5: Man, me and Ricky been friends for so long, man. I remember when Ricky weighed 78 pounds.
3: That was it. Me and Marvin, 86, right? Was the skinniest
5: comedians alive. Like, y'all look like y'all needed aid. Like, you would care or something. Any one of them programs that help people get some weight. So the first time I met Ricky Smiley, I was coming down the escalator, and we were doing Def Comedy Jam in his city.
3: Alabama Theater.
5: He remembers. And I didn't know him yet or whatever. I was coming down the escalator. He was standing at the bottom or whatever. And he was like, hey, Bill, man, what's up, man? I'm Ricky Smiley. I'm a local here, man. I got a tape. He had it. He was ready. He gave it to
3: Damn
5: me.
3: Right.
5: He said, hey, man, you know Bob Sumner. He's supposed to be the talent guy. I said, yeah, Bob's my man. He said, man, can you please give him my tape, bro? please. I said, yeah. Yo, man. And it was just something about Ricky. I was like, I'm going to give it to him. And
4: right.
5: Literally, we had, this is when we had the old VHS thing.
3: Right. Damn right. That? I had and two you had tapes. To put

0: in the memory, you had to put it in the VCR.
1: Damn right.
2: Yeah.
0: We had one on the bus. And we watched Ricky Smiley, and Bob was like, man, that little skinny kid got it, man. I'ma see what's up with him.
3: You sound just like him.
0: I swear to God. And that's how it happened. Yeah.
1: Yeah, man, they put us on a Saturday night show at 9 o'clock. So that's when all the stuff, boy, I was so nervous, man.
0: Listen, do you remember who was on the Def Jam show when you taped? Do you remember?
3: Me,
0: the night that you taped?
3: Well, you was on there too, weren't you?
1: Sherman Golden?
0: Oh, I don't know who that
1: Sherman
0: was.
1: Golden and Dante.
0: Dante.
1: Sherman
0: I remember, because this happened to me the other day. I was thinking about the night
1: Laura
0: Hayes. Def Dams. You would get, it would be four shows, right? And it would be like four comedians on each show, and you would see the list on the wall, and you would go, okay, well, I'm on show three. I'm on show two, whatever. Right. And I remember... Bernie Mac was there the night that I performed. We had a crazy lineup. We had Adele Givens, Bernie Mac, Chris Tucker, Eddie Griffin.
2: That's some lineup. Come on, man.
0: Who was the other? Right, it was one other person that I don't even
1: know.
0: Joe Torre. It was a guy with spurs.
1: Man, stop, man.
0: Spurs.
1: Y'all stay right there. More with Bill Bellamy. More with Bill Bellamy coming up next. 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
3: But I don't understand why. See, it's burning me to hold on to this. I know this is something I gotta do. But that don't mean I want to. What I'm trying to say is that I love you. I feel like this is coming to an end. And it's better for me to

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0: Ladies and gentlemen, y'all give it up for the one and only Bill Bellamy.
1: What's up, Bill?
2: What up, B?
1: What up, baby?
2: Let me tell you, can I tell you a Brad story real quick?
1: Here we go.
2: Uh-huh. This is the first time I ever got high was because of Brad.
0: Are you serious?
2: And this is a true story. So this was when I first met Brad. We was in New York. We was doing MTV. She started smoking that mug right in front of me and blew all the smoke. in my mouth. She was like, Bill, now you are real. I couldn't feel my face for 2 days. You remember that?
1: Guess what, Bill? Guess what?
2: It made me a better man.
1: So look, Bill, over your career, you have had some incredible interviews on MTV with all the legends like D'Angelo, Aaliyah, Michael Jackson, Whitney Houston, Pac, Prince, and Biggie. Now, when you sit back, which moments would you say are the most memorable?
2: Oh, my God, Brad, that is such a great question. All right, I'll give you the best moment with Michael Jackson. Was I couldn't believe I was sitting there, right? Because, you know, he had, like, this is back in the day, he had so much security and publicists, and he had Sony Music. It was like 30 people in the room, and everyone's proofreading your questions. And, like, he felt like a machine. Like, it wasn't like a regular person. Like, you interviewing baby Jesus. So I was real nervous about that. But the funny thing about it was Michael had to go to the bathroom, and they cleared the bathroom. Like, I didn't, when you go to the bathroom, Special K, nobody clear. You just go pee-pee. Let me tell you, Michael Jackson, and you got to go pee-pee. Everybody go. They hit the door. Boo, boo, boo, boo. It was a dude sitting on the toilet. Wait, man. They said, break it off. Break it off. Break it off. They ain't even let him wipe his booty. He ain't even finished wiping his booty. They picked him up and threw him out the bathroom. I was like, I gotta get to that level.
3: Yeah.
2: Okay, another good one. So Tupac, the thing that was interesting about Tupac, he was definitely a quintessential Gemini, right? So you sit there, you talking to Tupac, y'all having a good time. He laughing, he's charming, he's engaging, he's entertaining. 2 seconds later, he on the news. 2 seconds, you will turn on the TV. He having a shootout in Atlanta. I will never forget this. I had an interview with him in New York. We laugh and talk about, you know, going out, this, that, and the other. I turn on the news. He in Atlanta doing a shootout against the cops. Do you remember this?
3: I do.
2: That was big. And he beat the case.
4: That was the first time that he got into
2: one of many times. Yeah. So Tupac was very interesting character. All right, who else did I interview? Why is all my people dead? This is the funniest thing. I had a pilot, right, Ricky?
0: Yeah.
2: It was called the Bill Bellamy Show. I was literally supposed to be, you know, the new Arsenio Hall. So I had called Whitney, and I said, Whitney, I need a favor. She was from Jersey as well.
4: Right.
2: I said, I need you to do my pilot for me because it's just going to be so dope. And she had just did something with Brandy. Remember, was it the Waiting to Exhale thing? Boom, boom, boom. They was like, so Whitney's going to do it, but you cannot ask her about the scar on her chin.
0: Oh.
2: I was like, what are you talking about? The scar on her chin. Because something happened. And a scar, like, you, and sure enough, she came and sat. I was looking at the scar.
4: That's all you could think about.
2: I was like, how'd you get that scar? You know, I wanted to say that so bad, but it was right on her chin. Like, I don't know what happened, but the publicist was like, Bill, if you ask her anything about that scar, she's going to leave. And I didn't, but I looked at it real hard.
4: Right.
2: Because I was the whole it was about four or five stitches.
5: You bet not.
2: That's bet not.
4: Bet not. Bill, now over here. Now, Bill, there's a lot of talk about viruses and letters these days. So now you look very healthy. And I was looking at like, you ain't aging. So
2: thank you, brother. I'm not eating no explosive lettuce. When they said explosive diarrhea, I thought all diarrhea was explosive. But the kind they got right now,
4: it ain't
2: a fart.
4: Yeah, you got to repaint your bathroom.
2: You got to go sit down. You can't have no burgers. Everything got lettuce. I can do without the jalapeno, but the lettuce is tough. Because I eat salads.
4: Waffle House, that's all you can eat.
2: Right. Grits.
4: That's the only thing that ain't on the list.
2: Grits.
4: And air.
2: My
4: Lord.
0: Bill, we know that you're on the roll. Let everybody know your upcoming dates.
2: Oh, man, this is a great time. So I'll be in Richmond, Virginia, August 15th and 16th, I think. And then I go August the weekend, the following week, I'll be in Hard Rock at the new Fort Lauderdale Improv. It's been redone.
3: Oh, yeah.
2: Yeah, I hear it's so dope,
3: Rick.
2: Wait a
3: minute, what?
2: Yep, so the third week of August, August 21, 22, 23, you said? Yep.
3: Yeah.
2: And then I go to Chicago. And I'm going to get, I'll be in Chicago in September. I'm, you know, the honoree. That's a big deal. I'm excited. I'm like, wow.
3: I
2: discovered Lil Rel.
3: Yeah, man.
2: Who's got jokes? People sleep on Who's Got Jokes.
3: Absolutely.
2: People
3: Absolutely.
2: Forget how many people I put on. Don't now, nobody talk about it.
4: Oh, my God.
2: Tiffany Haddish. Lil Rel. Ricky Smiley.
3: Absolutely.
2: Ali Sadiq.
3: Tell Ali to call me, please.
2: I will. Y'all both Q's now.
3: I know. Tell him to call me. I don't have his number.
2: Every time I call him now, I'll be like, Lee, what up?
6: The worst bark ever. Yeah. We know you ain't a Q.
2: That dog been hurt.
6: Cute.
2: That dog.
6: Yeah, that's cool. That dog been shot.
3: Right. Hey, y'all give it up for Bill Bellamy.
2: Hey, man. Yeah. Thank y'all, man.
3: Love you, man. Yeah.
7: 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Wake up! Let go!
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9: And you know this, man.
10: All right, y'all party people. It's time to expand your vocabulary with the Word of the Week. And Gary has the Word of the Week. Gary, don't embarrass us today. And, you know, we just want to know. And everybody's holding their breath right now because this is the part of the show where people are the
11: oh.
12: Bless you.
10: Stop this.
11: Say, man.
13: Devil is a lie.
11: That was a grown man sneeze right there.
13: What's going on?
10: You know what? Let me say something. Oh, yeah. So I don't care how. That see what we saw right there just then with you sneezing twice. Mm-hmm. Okay, I gave you it. You sneeze like a man. God reminded you that you're a man.
11: Come on, dog. At the wrong time.
10: You are hard working, grown ass man. But then after he sneezed, went right back to sis. Go ahead, girl.
14: Yeah, oh no.
15: Excuse me.
10: You are grown. That was a grown man sneeze right there.
11: That was an accident.
10: He sneezed. When you sneezed just then, I saw a mustache and a beard lined up. I saw a wife and kids.
13: Yeah, dog.
10: And you went right back to Gary's drip with them outfits when you said, as you come out of the street, I said, Bless you, Gary. Bless you
11: Thank
10: twice.
11: Thank you, Ricky. Thank you. My
10: Gary, what were you being expecting?
11: Okay, well, this week's word.
10: Gary, you remember the time we were working on Steve Harvey Morning Show? And you yawned and Boomerang said, man, see, you a man. Guess God let you know right now.
11: Yes. Oh, how do I not forget?
10: Oh my God!
11: Anyway, this week's word is this word. I'm sorry, Ricky. Yeah, I might be embarrassed on it because this week's word is vociferously.
10: Wait a minute.
13: You're in the neighborhood, but you're in front of the wrong house.
10: He said you're in the neighborhood, but you're in front of the wrong house.
11: Yeah, my Lord.
10: What is it again? Try again.
11: Vociferously.
13: Come on now. There you go.
11: Like that. Oh, that's it?
13: Don't move. Stay right
11: look
13: there.
11: At Jesus.
13: Stay right there.
10: You went right next door. He was next door.
13: He was next door.
10: Right next door. Say it again, Gary.
11: Vociferously.
13: Come on now. Ew.
10: Vociferously.
13: Come on,
10: there
13: enunciation.
10: You go.
11: And it's a what? It's an adverb.
10: Okay.
11: There you go right there. So, and which I want an example of it?
13: The definition.
10: The definition.
11: So the definition is doing something in a very loud, forceful, crying out kind of way.
10: Like you sneezed.
11: Yeah. Exactly. Yeah. Yeah. Exactly. There you have it.
10: Yeah.
11: So
10: now use it in a sentence.
11: Okay. Sentence. In my early adult life, many people tried to entice me to have relations with women. However, I vociferously objected because keeping it classy, my interests were always more than or more for the hot dog rather than the bun.
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3: It's Tuesday, August 11th. I'm Alfreda. Here's what's going on in the news. A major shakeup to America's childhood vaccine schedule is drawing pushback from doctors. President Trump signed on an executive order calling for the MMR vaccine to be broken into separate shots. Now, that stands for the measles, mumps, and rubella. And keep in mind that the U.S. is seeing a pretty serious measles comeback right now, and falling vaccination rates are a big reason it's spreading. Now, the order also pushes for other vaccines to be spread across separate doctor's visits instead of giving multiple immunizations at once. Trump pointed to rising autism rates while announcing the move.
4: And I saw this early on, and I've seen proof of it, where they have a vaccination that looks like the size of a bottle of soda poured into a little child's body. And bad things happen in too many cases, because this is an explosion. This is an epidemic.
3: Decades of research have found no link between vaccines and autism. Republican Senator Bill Cassidy, who's also a doctor, says Trump's flat out wrong and doesn't have the medical expertise to make those changes. Cassidy also says that spreading out vaccines could leave more children unprotected. And there's another big health push coming out of Washington, not on the meds we take, but the foods we eat, which are kind of one and the same, but I digress. So what is ultra processed food? Well, Robert F. Kennedy Jr. says for the first time, we're going to find out.
5: The first time we will have a consistent federal framework to study these foods, to understand their effects on human health, and to build a stronger and lasting nutrition policy. The proposal will give the agency greater visibility into the substances that are entering our food supply.
3: Right now, food companies can actually decide for themselves which ingredients are considered safe without mandatory FDA notification. But while the administration is pushing for more scrutiny of what's going into our food, there's a whole separate fight happening over the chemicals used to grow it. Republicans voted down an amendment from Democratic Senator Cory Booker that would have made it easier for people who say they were harmed by pesticides to sue manufacturers. Booker argued cancer victims should still have the right to take those companies to court. And here's the bigger picture, y'all. Lawmakers couldn't even get on the same page about the larger farm bill that the Senate committee voted it down 11 to 10, leaving major issues like food assistance or SNAP and farm funding still up in the air. For info on these stories and more, go to RickySmileyMorningShow.com. Now, here's a look at sports.
6: Rock T, the sports genius, is in the building.
0: Sho-lam, man, sho-lam. So, football season is here. That's right, man. Dallas Cowboys just locked up their star defensive tackle Quinnen Williams to a 3-year, $106 million contract. $101 million of that is guaranteed. He had 11 sacks last year, 7 games played after being traded to the Cowboys. So I'm excited to see what kind of full season he's going to put together. In the meantime, the WNBA commissioner, Kathy Engelbert, is weighing in on the transgender athletes talking about wanting to play in the WNBA. This conversation has continued to explode. She said the league will meet to discuss what a woman is for the purposes of the league eligibility. So they're going to

0: meat to discuss what a woman is.
1: Wow.
0: And then she says fair competition is priority.
1: Oh my gosh.
0: So we're gonna see what happens, man. Last but not least.
1: Anatomy class there.
0: Right? Shaq Diesel, Shaquille O'Neal, his son Sharif O'Neal, who had dreams of playing, of course, in the NBA like his pops, had some health issues and some injuries in college or whatever. But it was a moment that Shaq and Sharif had that heart-to-heart, tough love, father-son conversation about that.
2: Yeah, on the court, been working out every day. Been looking good, been talking to the coaches and all that.
3: You training?
2: Yeah, every day.
3: You trying to go to training camp?
2: Actually, I got invited to try out for the Kings.
3: But you know we don't need basketball. I've been around this game since 89, buddy. I've seen it all. You gotta understand that in that life, you know you have to give everything up, right? Mm-hmm. How many birthday parties did I miss?
2: A lot.
3: How many school plays did I miss?
2: A lot.
0: Yeah, man.
1: That's tough perspective, man.
0: That's that tough conversation. So he's pretty much saying, look, if you want to go for your dream, go for it. But you don't need it because of the money.
1: Right.
0: You know, but that's real right there. That's my quick sports support right there. Follow me on social media at Rock T Holla. Brat got the hot spot right now.
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10: Good morning, everybody. I'm your girl, Brat Tat Tat, and this is the hot spot where we bring you music, movies, and more. So let's get on off into it. Well, y'all, the trial for Dwayne Keefe D. Davis in the 1996 murder of the rapper, it's funny saying that, Tupac Shakur, began yesterday in Las Vegas, with the jury selection. Now, Keefe D. is 63 years old, and he faces a charge of murder with a deadly weapon with gang enhancements. He has pleaded not guilty. And according to reports, prosecutors want Suge Knight to testify, but Suge say he don't want no part of it

0: Spotify, and if they make me come there against my will, it don't look good for them. He said, leave me out of it. He also said to actually get on the stand and point somebody out. They die a million times, and I'm not going to be responsible for sending another man to prison for the rest of his life. But despite refusing to cooperate, Suge made it clear that his loyalty to Tupac has not changed at all. And he said when it comes to Keefe D, Suge believes that he's already said enough for prosecutors. So Suge ain't getting on the stand. He don't have nothing to say, and he's not going to testify. Even if they try to get him to go against his will, he said he ain't going to tell on nobody. So that's that. All right, y'all, moving on. Michael B. Jordan recently surprised an 89-year-old woman named Mary Storm from Tulsa, Oklahoma. Now, the woman went viral for hanging a framed picture of him on the wall in her home alongside pictures of her grandchildren and joking that he was her grandson. Well, Miss Mary found the pic in a magazine, cut it out, and framed it, and then she hung it on her wall. Well, her granddaughter posted a video of the family on the family wall, the video went viral. So Michael B. Jordan saw it, and he FaceTimed Miss Mary, and he also sent her a gift. Check this out.
1: Why, hello, Michael.
2: What's up? How you doing?
1: This is your granny.
3: I was shocked to death. He sent me this necklace and this bracelet. It's my birthstone. And guess what? My birthday is February the 3rd, and his birthday is February the 9th. Yes.
1: Thank you for the love you showed me.
2: Yes, man. You got a beautiful family. Thanks for including me in the collage and the family pictures.
4: I love that.
0: Oh, and that's so sweet. Oh my goodness. So sweet. Okay, last but not least, I don't know why we're still talking about this woman, but we are. Gabrielle Cheyenne, the woman who Usher shooed off stage, is now giving up tips on pretty privilege in a new ebook. I'm not going to even talk about this. We're going to wrap up the hot spot on that note. But for more information on these stories and more, you can go to RickySmileyMorningShow.com. 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
9: This is the Daily Play with Joy Taylor. The NFL news cycle had gotten a little quiet, so we should have known the Cowboys were going to do something to spice the headlines back up. It's nothing too crazy, but America's team did agree to sign a three-year, $105.9 million extension with defensive tackle Quinnen Williams. Remember, Williams became a Cowboy at last season's trade deadline to bolster a defensive line that lost Micah Parsons via trade last offseason. For that position specifically, Williams' annual average salary on the new deal is $35.3 million, below only Eagles defensive tackle Jalen Carter, who signed his own mega extension last month. So the Cowboys prove once again they know how to pay guys, and they also cannot be predictable on which guy they're going to pay. 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
2: I wanna hip you to the tea.
1: It's Gary, baby.
3: Gary has the tea and the Kahlua of the day. What up, Gary?
4: Good morning, Ricky. Good morning, America. Good morning to you. It's Tuesday, a beautiful, beautiful day in the neighborhood. And here's what's happening in celebrity news, y'all. A producer, y'all, close to the Real Housewives of Beverly Hills, y'all, spoke exclusively, y'all, to an MTO spokesperson. And they revealed, y'all, that fashion icon and TV personality EJ Johnson, y'all, has officially been contacted by the network brands, honey. Yes, baby, Ms. Johnson may got a show, honey. While producers and while former offers, y'all, have yet been signed off, they're saying producers are eager to test out EJ's legendary chemistry with the current cast to see if they can work their way, honey, onto the series starting as an official friend of the Housewives, are potentially, y'all, making history as the franchise's first ever full-time male housewife. Isn't that nice? Magic Johnson's son could be a housewife.
1: Well, who are you going to be a housewife to? Just a friend, though, right?
4: Yeah, he's going to be a friend, but you know, baby, all those girls are grand, honey. All of them, honey. So she might be friends with Miss Hilton. So, you know, Paris' mama.
1: Yeah.
4: Yes, Lord, honey. Isn't that beautiful? Yeah, he'll be the first husband housewife.
1: Ain't gonna be no husband.
5: Ain't gonna be a husband and a housewife.
3: You would have did good on the show like that.
4: Oh, Gary. Yes, honey. I would have loved to be on the show.
3: Nah, like you would have done good on the show like that or somebody. But I don't know. He might be too much.
4: Well, she's just grand, though. You know, these girls are all grand, though, honey.
3: He just said some things that really got people upset with him.
4: Yeah.
3: Or whatever. But somebody like you.
4: Yes.
3: You know what I'm saying? Would have been good. Oh, who else? Let me think.
4: Somebody. No, nobody else. Just me. But
3: that's you, yeah.
4: And but I keep telling you, why in the hell you don't produce a show?
3: Huh?
4: Produce another show.
3: I mean, you can't make people making budget cuts. It's hard to get a show green lit.
4: Oh, is it?
3: But that would be a good idea, though.
4: But you did your own show here. You didn't need no green light. Didn't you just do it with your coin? Here, let's do another one.
3: Yeah. Look, you trying to hustle another job.
5: Just use Ricky's money.
6: Yeah.
3: Trying to hustle another job.
4: Yes, Lord. Here, I need some new clothes.
3: You ran out of clothes on them drips, huh? Then you go, as soon as you do the teeth, go right downstairs and make that video.
4: That's what
3: it's going to be up before we get off.
4: Yes. But anyway, congratulations, y'all, to Miss EJ. Yeah. I think he'll do great, honey, on the show. So we'll see how that all turn out. All right, moving on in other celebrity news, y'all. Candy's beautiful daughter, Riley. She's speaking out, saying some wonderful things about her mom, and it just really touched my spirit. And here's what Riley had to say.
7: He still supports me a lot. He texts me, even when I have bad episodes. He's always like, I'm here for you always. But, you know, going through a divorce is never easy, and, you know, we all feel it.
8: Would you be open to your mom getting married again in the future? Maybe not now, but maybe in years to come. I know you've been through probably a lot of
7: anything
8: questions.
7: That makes her happy. I'm here. But I think my mom, she's a strong woman. I think she wants to take some time to be by herself and just, you know, girl boss and travel the world.
4: She was there.
3: Yeah.
4: Yeah, she was initially talking about Todd, saying how Todd is a nice guy. He helps her, and he's still friends with her, which is a good thing and stuff like that. You
3: children
4: know?
3: Don't have children names are not named in the divorce.
4: No,
3: that relationship it ain't no amount of paperwork. You continue that relationship and do the right thing. You don't divorce it. If you divorce a child, when you divorce the mother, that means you never loved the child.
4: Oh, I never thought
3: absolutely.
4: Of that.
3: Absolutely.
4: That's interesting.
3: Yeah, just because you and the mother not together no more, you can still have a relationship with the child. That's y'all's personal, individual relationship. That relationship is not contingent upon your relationship with the mother. Now, if they encourage the child not to have a relationship with you, then that's their loss.
4: Yeah.
6: And sometimes those relationships are stronger than the biological relationships.
4: Yeah. So why does when a person divorced and they have kids, the new wife said, you can't bring them kids around.
3: Because he's a simp. Because ain't no woman going to tell me I can't bring my damn kids around.
6: Come on now.
3: You lying. You crazy as hell. You get your ass on.
4: Even though they were the step kids.
3: I wouldn't give a damn. It's a whole package deal. If you can't love my children, you're not good enough to be with me. You can go to hell. And your bow legs and that wig. Bye.
4: And then my quick free story, y'all. Rihanna and ASAP Rocky, baby, they're carrying a jealousy pattern they're saying in their relationship, which I already knew that. You know, he was recently on the show, and he was talking to Jason Lynn. He was talking about, you know, he and Rihanna, when they had their little argument and what happened, people in the red car was reading their lips, saying what were they saying to each other, and blah, blah, blah. But I feel Rihanna has more money. She got all the money and stuff, so I think, you know, that she could kind of, you know, run.
3: What you mean?
4: Well, I mean, because my thing is, I feel there may be a little jealousy. You know how people get jealous in these relationships, whoever got the most money. Oh, you think you got all that, and you all that, and blah, blah, blah. And they try, men try to break women down.
3: No.
4: Yeah, that's how I feel. Well, he may not be trying to break her down, but he was letting her know, honey, hey, I'm going to still do what I want to do.
3: Did you see that video where he was really talking about she was there for him when his mom died, and that he genuinely loved her from the bottom of his heart?
4: Yeah, that's when all that came out, honey, afterwards. So, yeah, you better say something in the press.
3: Yeah, well, people are going to be messy. I think him and Rihanna are going to be together forever. That's a real bond right there.
4: Well, I'm glad they have kids together.
1: Absolutely. I agree with you, Ricky.
4: I love the kids, and I'm glad to have kids together so they can be a happy couple. So congratulations to A$AP Rocky. Just do the right thing and don't be, you know, all out there in the streets when you got Rihanna at home with them.
3: Well, he got to work. She still work.
4: Yeah,
1: they both work.
4: Yeah, but work accordingly. Don't be all in them women's faces and stuff like that, honey.
9: He ain't been accused of doing
4: nobody's
9: faces.
4: Yes, yeah, that's why the hell I'm telling the story now, because honey,
3: if he's speaking to somebody, then somebody's going to say he looked at me with a loving eye, and then they're going to try to make something of it.
1: Make something of it.
4: So don't look.
3: Look, what you think you're supposed to walk out with a blindfold on?
4: Well, you just say hi and keep it moving.
3: No, ain't nobody gonna be acting like
1: that. Gucci and the places he worked, they got to talk to them people.
3: Yeah, all of the models, everybody that
4: models. Yeah, I saw that too. I saw a white woman in his face one day.
1: They one picture, nothing. They going to turn into something.
3: All them cute women, they ain't got nothing compared to Rihanna.
4: I mess with though, the ones that not cute. Because, honey, when your self-esteem is low. But anyway.
3: Waking up 2 o'clock in the afternoon, want a bowl of cereal, and ain't added to nothing, need some tires. I wish you would.
4: Not that said indeed. Thank you, honey. Shalala, big on that one, big guy. I don't know.
3: Because they wouldn't sell a ticket nowhere. Rihanna's shows are packed.
4: The Kahlua today, honey, is one of my favorite Kahlua. My Kahlua today, y'all, is Rhine. On the high end, you say Rhine, and on the low end, you say beautiful muted blue green. That's your Kahlua for the day.
3: Mm-hmm. Muted blue green. That's a beautiful Kahlua. Y'all give it up for Gary with the T.
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1: Let's go. 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
0: Last name Wilson.
2: What's up, everyone? This is Her.
3: Yeah, this boy Whiskey.
4: What up, what up? This is Neo giving a shout out to Ricky Smiley and the Ricky Smiley Morning Show. Keep doing your thing, boy.

0: And only Beyonce Aloysius. Good morning, B.
1: Hey, Ricky. Good morning. How are you?
0: Great.
1: Okay, so I need you all. I need everybody. If you have a phone, I need you to listen. I need you to turn up. Today is so important. First of all, you know, we've been getting reports because there's so many people out there who are getting scammed. Mm-hmm. People who are saying that, well, they're your girlfriend and that you guys have been having these relationships, right?
0: Huh.
1: So people need to pay attention. So when you Instagram, when you hit people on DMs, first of all, you need to make sure this is a verified profile, right? It's got the little blue check on most social media sites. But then if you're talking to someone in today's day, you can literally FaceTime them to make sure that you're talking to the actual person. Now, here's the catch. There are apps and AI apps that can make it seem like I'm video chatting President Obama, and I'm not. But one of the tips that you need to do is when you're FaceTiming someone and you're not sure, like if it's actually the person, tell them to put their hand in front of their

0: thing in the background. So make sure you do that. Now, also,
1: one lady gonna say, I told her in a text message that I want to make love to James Cleveland.
2: What?
0: Hold on. Okay. Before this goes all the way left.
1: A nasty subway.
0: Before this goes, okay, we're not gonna do this. This is very important information. Okay, something you also need to make sure you do is you need to have a safe word, right? So with your kids, I can't. Make sure you have a safe word. I don't care if it's supercalifragilisticexpialidocious. Make a safe word for you and the fam, so that way whenever somebody calls you, there was a lady who thought that her daughter was calling her locked out. You have to have a safe word, okay? So make sure your family knows that safe word. Also, if you get one of these calls from your bank and they're saying, hey, Miss Beyonce, we had some fraudulent activity on your account. We want to make sure this is you. And they text you a code. Do not, by any means, give them the code. What you need to do is pull out your debit card, call the 1-800 number on the back, and that's how you actually talk to a representative who is officially with your bank. Okay,
3: oh
0: so
3: gosh,
0: not only
3: what?
0: That, you need to make sure that you tell all these tips to the family members, especially these older people in your life, so they understand. Do not give codes. Do not click links.
4: Beyonce.
0: Yes.
4: Like I thought I gave the code. I thought because they sent us the code in the phone.
0: No, no. It's and if you call the bank.
4: Yeah.
0: If you call the bank. But if the bank calls you,
4: oh, okay, yeah.
0: You don't give a code.
2: Okay.
0: Now, if
2: they
0: you call the
2: call
0: bank.
2: You.
0: They're not supposed to call you. You're supposed to call them. And then that's a great question, though, Gary, because they're going to ask you for a code if you call them because they're trying to verify it. But never answer the call or give a code to someone who calls you. I know Brat ran into something, in the past. Kay has ran into something. We've all done it before. We've all clicked links. Do not click links that are texting on you. It's some of the top people that you need to watch out for. Microsoft will do it. Google will do it. These are some of the most... Apple will do it. So again, you need to contact those people directly. Go to the website, log into your account, and definitely make sure you do it. And lastly, make sure that your main checking account that is connected to your job, you have separate ones connected to your Zelle, your Apple Pay, and your Cash App. Because if somebody does happen to hack you, you do not have to fight with the banks to get your money back. 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
4: So like, I need to go to the bank and ask this because I think I have it all like that.
0: You need to go to your bank. You can always go to your bank. 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
1: Okay. We got more information. Don't come to me up to me talking about playing sweeping through the city by the caravan. Talking about we're gonna drive downtown Chicago. Thank you, Beyonce.
0: No problem. 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Now you're taking Tuesday
4: 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I won't be back.

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4: It's time for Gary's Word of the Week.
5: And you know this, man.
6: All right, y'all party people, it's time to expand your vocabulary with the Word of the Week. And Gary has the Word of the Week. Gary, don't embarrass us today. And, you know, we just want to know. And everybody's holding their breath right now because this is the part of the
7: bless you.
6: Stop messing up.
7: Say,
8: man, the devil is a lie.
7: That was a grown man sneeze right there.
8: What's going on?
6: You know what? Let me say something. I don't care how that. See what we saw right there just then. Mm-hmm. With you sneezing twice. Mm-hmm. Okay, I gave you it. You sneeze like a man. God reminded you that you're a man.
9: Come on, dog.
10: At the wrong time.
6: You are hard working, grown ass man. But then after he sneezed, went right back to sis. Go ahead, girl.
11: Excuse me.
6: You are grown. That was a grown man sneeze right there.
10: That was an accident.
7: He sneezed.
6: When you
7: sneezed
6: just then, I saw a mustache and a beard.
11: Wow.
6: Lined up. I saw a wife and kids.
9: Yeah,
6: and you went right back to Gary's drip with them outfits when you said, had you come out and see something? Bless you, Gary. Bless you
10: Thank
6: twice.
10: Thank you, Ricky. Thank you. My
6: Gary, what would you be expecting?
10: Okay, well, this week's word.
6: Gary, you remember the time we were working on Steve Harvey Morning Show? And you yawned and boomerang said, man, see, you a man. Guess God let you know right now.
10: Yes. Oh, how do I not forget?
6: Remember oh, my God.
10: Anyway, this week's word I'm sorry, Ricky. Yeah, I might be embarrassed on it because this week's word is vociferously.
6: Wait a minute.
7: You're in the neighborhood, but you're in front of the wrong house.
6: He said you're in the neighborhood, but you're in front of the wrong house.
10: Yeah, my Lord.
6: What is it again? Try again.
10: Vociferously.
7: Come on now. There you go.
10: Oh, that's it?
7: Don't move. Stay right there.
10: Look at Jesus.
7: Stay right there.
6: You went right next door. He was next door.
7: He was next door.
6: Right next door. Say it again, Gary.
10: Vociferously.
7: Come on now.
6: Vociferously.
7: Come on, enunciation.
10: And it's a what? It's an adverb.
6: Okay.
10: There you go right there. So, and which I want an example of it?
7: The definition.
6: The definition.
10: Oh, the definition is doing something in a very loud, forceful, crying out kind of way.
6: Like you sneeze.
10: Yeah. Exactly. Exactly. There you have it.
6: Yeah.
10: So
6: now use it in a sentence.
10: Okay, in a sentence. In my early adult life, many people tried to entice me to have relations with women. However, I vociferously objected because keeping it classy, my interests were always more for the hot dog rather than the bun.
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That's when I knew that your heart was scarring. 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

0: 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Yeah. 1037. 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

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This ain't Gucci, this is

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And Tim's. Your girl Tina B is in the building, locked in, having a great day today. 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But first things first, right here is Jezebel by Givens on the beat.

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1037 to Beat, Shreveport's only hip hop station, California Girls by Future. The first song from his album to actually reach the radio. Y'all, I have been talking about this for a minute because his album came out a while ago and I ain't heard nothing because I don't listen to Future no more. I told y'all that. But girl, finally, we have one. So we locked in. You're

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8: 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The universe seems bigger. 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Audible. 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

I'm the best woman in the land, just in case you did not know. But make sure you tune in to the Ricky Smiley Morning Show. I will be talking about Bola Idol real quick. I got a car today. After 2 years of having issues in the car and just life, I finally got a car today, and I got it from Bola Idol. And one of the reasons why I feel like Bola

0: 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Right? 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

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Your girl Tina B is on your airwaves, locked in, as you already know. And one thing you do, my boss is over here on the phone talking noise, but y'all already know, Bola Auto is the place to go. I'm not gonna hold you. Bola Auto, they got the rent to own. You need the rent to own like me. All you gotta do is just go up there to Bola Auto today. They're on Barksdale. You can have a conversation with them today about rent to own, letting them know that, hey, Tina B sent me over here and said you can rent to own. Now, you do have to have some money down on this rent to own. So I had like two bands.

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So y'all go holler at them. Tell them that Tina B sent you. And we're going to do it just like that. More music on Shoot For It's Only Hip Hop Station 103.7 The Beat. But seriously, tell them I sent you. Thanks. McDonald's also has two other meal deals.

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The night is young and we're not drunk enough. 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We had our downs, but we had way more ups. 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That be the reason that you always hit me up, I swear.

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But hip hop. 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

let's get the party started. 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That's when I knew that your heart was scarring. 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

0: Hey, turn it up,
1: 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Tina B in the afternoon.
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bastard. 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

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And I help with the lease. Oh God. You know I ain't never been cheap. 21. 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
0: 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Shreveport's hip hop.
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0: 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The beat. We always play what we want. 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